0: They come from everywhere to take the challenge.
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2: My eyes adore you.
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4: Do that to me one more time.
3: Yeah.
4: Nice tonight.
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0: And if they can name it, they can claim it.
5: Road 66.

May 10th. Thank God for the rain, which has helped wash away the garbage and the trash off the sidewalks. I'm working long hours now, 6 days a week, sometimes 7 days a week. It's a long hustle, but it keeps me real busy. I can take in $350 a week, sometimes even more when I do it off the meter. All the animals come out at night. Buggers, queens, fairies, dopers, junkies, sick, venal. Someday a real rain will come and wash all this scum off the streets. I go all over. I take people to the Bronx, Brooklyn. I take them to Harlem. I don't care. Don't make no difference to me. It does to some. Some won't even take spooks. Don't make no difference to me. Each night when I return the cab to the garage, I have to clean the back seat. Some nights I clean off the blood. 12 hours of work and I still can't sleep. Damn. Days go on and on. And they don't end. All my life needed was a sense of someplace to go. I don't believe that one should devote his life to morbid self-attention. I believe that someone should become a person like other people.

They sentenced me to 20 years of boredom for trying to change the system from within. I'm coming now, coming to reward them. First, we take Manhattan.

chilling out across the bay and relax yourself. You want another little sip of brandy? You know I've been digging you for a long time.